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5: Chance of showers and thunderstorms tonight will drop down to 71. Partly cloudy, hot and humid on Monday, up to 90. Isolated thunderstorms late Monday night down to 72. 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
0: 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Southern Indiana weather now.
7: The forecast is brought to you by Golden Corral in Bedford. Stop by for dinner tonight. With over 100 items to choose from, there is something for everyone. Come hungry and leave happy at Golden Corral. chance of showers and thunderstorms tonight. We'll drop down to 71. Partly cloudy, hot and humid on Monday, up to 90. Isolated thunderstorms late Monday night, down to 72. 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
10: Chance of showers and thunderstorms tonight will drop down to 71. Partly cloudy, hot and humid on Monday, up to 90. The isolated thunderstorms late Monday night down to 72. 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
2: I got hurt at church and I'm not going back. Hi, this is Ken Spear with Tabernacle of Praise. I've heard this a lot. Sometimes when we hear something like this, we come down on the person saying it. I don't. I try to find out exactly what happened to cause them to be hurt. It is somewhat rare for people who have walked away from church to get a chance to share their experiences with us. Now, I admit, the reasons for walking away can sometimes be trivial. Sometimes we are way too easily offended, and we just need to let go of it. Other times, though, the offense can be terrible, causing crippling and lasting pain. Some have been abused by others and then blamed for the abuse. Healing is needed. I'm sorry you were hurt. Sadly, that may be the only apology you will ever hear. Listen, God is not responsible for that pain. He had nothing to do with it and is grieved that you were hurt. So don't walk away from God too. Don't blame Him for the pain caused by people.
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6: The forecast is brought to you by Golden Corral in Bedford. 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Chance of showers and thunderstorms tonight will drop down to 71. Partly cloudy, hot and humid on Monday, up to 90. Isolated thunderstorms late Monday night down to 72. 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
3: I got hurt at church and I'm not going back. Hi, this is Ken Spear with Tabernacle of Praise. I've heard this a lot. Sometimes when we hear something like this, we come down on the person saying it. I don't. I try to find out exactly what happened to cause them to be hurt. It is somewhat rare for people who have walked away from church to get a chance to share their experiences with us. Now, I admit their reasons for walking away can sometimes be trivial. Sometimes we are way too easily offended and we just need to let go of it. Other times, though, the offense can be terrible, causing crippling and lasting pain. Some have been abused by others and then blamed for the abuse. Healing is needed. I'm sorry you were hurt. Sadly, that may be the only apology you will ever hear. Listen, God is not responsible for that pain. He had nothing to do with it and is grieved that you were hurt. So don't walk away from God, too. Don't blame him for the pain caused by people.
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1: I got hurt at church and I'm not going back. Hi, this is Ken Spear with Tabernacle of Praise. I've heard this a lot. Sometimes when we hear something like this, we come down on the person saying it. I don't. I try to find out exactly what happened to cause them to be hurt. It is somewhat rare for people who have walked away from church to get a chance to share their experiences with us. Now, I admit their reasons for walking away can sometimes be trivial. Sometimes we are way too easily offended and we just need to let go of it. Other times, though, the offense can be terrible, causing crippling and lasting pain. Some have been abused by others and then blamed for the abuse. Healing is needed. I'm sorry you were hurt. Sadly, that may be the only apology you will ever hear. Listen, God is not responsible for that pain. He had nothing to do with it and is grieved that you were hurt. So don't walk away from God, too. Don't blame Him for

0: pain caused by people.
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5: 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Chance of showers and thunderstorms throughout the overnight will drop down to 71. Partly cloudy, hot and humid on Monday, 90. The afternoon high. Isolated thunderstorms Monday night late. Overnight low down to 72. 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
2: I got hurt at church and I'm not going back. Hi, this is Ken Spear with Tabernacle of Praise. I've heard this a lot. Sometimes when we hear something like this, we come down on the person saying it. I don't. I try to find out exactly what happened to cause them to be hurt. It is somewhat rare for people who have walked away from church to get a chance to share their experiences with us. Now, I admit, the reasons for walking away can sometimes be trivial. Sometimes we are way too easily offended, and we just need to let go of it. Other times, though, the offense can be terrible, causing crippling and lasting pain. Some have been abused by others and then blamed for the abuse. Healing is needed. I'm sorry you were hurt. Sadly, that may be the only apology you will ever hear. Listen, God is not responsible for that pain. He had nothing to do with it and is grieved that you were hurt. So don't walk away from God too. Don't blame him for the pain caused by people.
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5: 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Chance of showers and thunderstorms throughout the overnight will drop down to 71. Partly cloudy, hot and humid on Monday, 90. The afternoon high. Isolated thunderstorms Monday night late. Overnight low down to 72. 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
3: I got hurt at church and I'm not going back. Hi, this is Ken Spear with Tabernacle of Praise. I've heard this a lot. Sometimes when we hear something like this, we come down on the person saying it. I don't. I try to find out exactly what happened to cause them to be hurt. It is somewhat rare for people who have walked away from church to get a chance to share their experiences with us. Now, I admit, their reasons for walking away can sometimes be trivial. Sometimes we are way too easily offended, and we just need to let go of it. Other times, though, the offense can be terrible, causing crippling and lasting pain. Some have been abused by others and then blamed for the abuse. Healing is needed. I'm sorry you were hurt. Sadly, that may be the only apology you will ever hear. Listen, God is not responsible for that pain. He had nothing to do with it and is grieved that you were hurt. So don't walk away from God too. Don't blame him for the pain caused by people.
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7: Chance of showers and thunderstorms throughout the overnight will drop down to 71. Partly cloudy, hot and humid on Monday, 90. The afternoon high. Isolated thunderstorms Monday night late. Overnight low down to 72. 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
0: Chance of showers and thunderstorms throughout the overnight will drop down to 71. Partly cloudy, hot and humid on Monday, 90 the afternoon high. Isolated thunderstorms Monday night late. Overnight low down to 72. 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

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Now you don't need a

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7: Chance of showers and thunderstorms throughout the overnight will drop down to 71. Partly cloudy, hot and humid on Monday, 90. The afternoon high, isolated thunderstorms Monday night late. Overnight low down to 72. 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
4: With WQRK News, I'm Jeff Wagoner. Indiana Senator Jim Banks offered an amendment to the Federal Protect College Sports Act alongside Senators Josh Hawley and Tommy Tuberville. The proposed amendment aims to prevent federal legislation from preempting state laws that protect female sports divisions. Banks noted that the measure would ensure Indiana's existing legislation prohibiting biological males from competing in girls K through 12 and women's collegiate athletics remains fully protected under law. The Orleans Police Department has purchased a new search and rescue drone following a monetary donation from Hoosier Uplands. Department officials state the drone will assist officers during missing person searches in town by providing aerial coverage day or night. Two Orleans officers are currently undergoing coursework and examinations to become certified unmanned aircraft systems pilots. The Bedford Public Library is inviting young car enthusiasts to display their favorite ride on vehicles during the upcoming Kinder Car Show. Scheduled for September 5th at Thornton Pavilion, the event is open to children ages 2 to 8 driving electric power wheels, pedal cars, or custom ride-ons. For more on these stories and other local headlines, visit WQRK.com.
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1: Partly cloudy and 90 this afternoon. 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And Bedford Golden Corral owner Bobby Hunter reveals the latest Buff Box winner at 9:15. 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
20: Rawr. Oh, behave.
21: Yeah. Good morning, Johnny. Boys in the back. Everybody is looking bright-eyed and bushy-tailed. It's good to see that everyone is here. Nobody ended up in jail over the weekend. Did you guys have a good weekend? Great, man. Yeah, I had a fantastic weekend. Thank you very much. Got a lot done around the house that needed to be done. There's always something, right? The joys of home ownership. Hey, check this out. According to a new report, during the school year, parents spend a total of 432 hours on meal planning. Are you kidding me? That includes 2 hours every week packing school lunches. Back when I was a kid, you had these choices, peanut butter and jelly or bologna. You pick it, maybe a bag of chips if you're lucky and some Oreos. We got a great show in store for you from the Crowder's Healthcare Studio. Glad to have them on board as well. Let's get it started this morning with a grateful day. You're tuned in to the Sean Duncan Show. Good morning.

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0: Ballad is such a fun tune. Spin Doctors and Two Princes here on WQRK and the Saw Duncan Show from inside the comfy confines of the Crowder's Healthcare Studio. That's right, Crowder's Pharmacy is now the proud sponsor of our beautiful studio here at WQRK, and we thank them very much. Hey, on the way for you at 7:15, it's Bookend Trivia, your chance to pick up on a large two-topping pizza from one of my favorite places in the whole wide world. I'm talking about Grieco's Pizza, the north end of the Stone City on Lincoln Avenue. They've been in business, the same place, same great food, for over 80 years, man. Oh, my goodness, I love Grieco's Pizza. You know that, and I'm going to have the opportunity for you to pick up that pizza coming up in just a few minutes. A great movie trivia question, boys, in the back. That's what we've got in store for you today. I think, is this movie from the 80s? I believe it's from the 80s. It's a great movie starring Tom Cruise, so be ready for that. 812-250-1055. 812-250-1055, the number you need to know. Here's news, sports, and weather.
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2: With WQRK News, I'm Jeff Wagoner. Governor Braun announced the appointment of Joshua Bain to the Indiana Utility Regulatory Commission. Bain, who currently serves as a member of the Indianapolis City County Council and works as an economic development professional, will fill the vacancy on the five-member commission responsible for regulating public utilities across the state. The city of Bloomington will host its annual Safety Week from August 22nd through the 28th. City officials and emergency services will conduct a series of public workshops, equipment demonstrations, and safety training sessions designed to promote workplace wellness, pedestrian safety, and community emergency preparedness. The Indiana Family and Social Services Administration has released a new online pre-screening tool for the Healthy Indiana Plan known as HIP. The digital portal allows beneficiaries to easily verify if they meet community engagement work requirements or qualify for specific exemptions. State health officials note that the simplified system will streamline administrative processes and help participants maintain continuous health care coverage. For more on these stories and other local headlines, visit WQRK.com.
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4: 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B&O Girls Golf, which is ranked number 19 in the state, will compete in the state preview tournament at Prairie View today. The event is played on the course that hosts the IHSAA state finals. In Major League Baseball, the Chicago Cubs blasted Kansas City 10-2 to win that series. St. Louis defeated Colorado 7-4 to take that series. Washington whacked Cincinnati 7-1 for a series sweep as the Reds fell back into last place in the NL Central. Chase Briscoe finished sixth in the Cup Series race at Iowa. Ty Gibbs won the event. NASCAR is back in action on Saturday at Richmond with only three races left before the playoffs begin. Find more sports 24/7 at WQRK.com.
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0: The forecast is brought to you by Golden Corral in Bedford. Stop by for dinner tonight. With over 100 items to choose from, there is something for everyone. 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Partly cloudy this afternoon. We're going to top out to right around 90. It'll be partly cloudy tonight as we drive down to 74. And partly cloudy again on Tuesday. Afternoon high in the upper 80s.

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0: Classic Steve Miller, the Joker, here on WQRK, the Sean Duncan Show from the Crowder's Healthcare Studios, high atop the limestone capital of the world. Welcome to Monday morning, a brand new work week in store for us. First full week of school for the kiddos as well. Hey, on the way, 7:15, I've got bookend trivia coming up. It's a Tom Cruise movie trivia question from the 1980s, so be ready for it. Large two-topping pizza from Greco's on the line, 812-250-1055, 812-250-1055, the number you need to know. And while we're talking about the number you need to know, let's give away a pair of tickets to Get the Lead Out. Tribute to Led Zeppelin coming to Brown County Music Center on Thursday night. You want to go? Just be my third caller right now at that number, 812-250-1055, 812-250-1055. I'll set you up with tickets to see Get the Lead Out Thursday evening up at Brown County Music Center. John Mellencamp's coming up. Stay right there. I'm coming right back.
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4: With WQRK News, I'm Jeff Wagoner. Autumn Trace Senior Communities in Bedford is hosting a designer purse bingo fundraiser on Thursday, August 20th. Attendees will compete in multiple rounds of bingo for designer handbags while enjoying refreshments and entertainment. All proceeds from the $35 ticketed event will directly benefit the Men's Warming Shelter of Bedford to assist individuals experiencing homelessness. The Hoosier Uplands Springs Valley After School Program has been awarded a $10,000 grant from the Matt C. Harris Foundation for Kids, alongside an additional $5,600 contribution from an anonymous donor. Serving 45 elementary students in Orange County, the program provides academic assistance, helping support low-income families and program operations. The Orleans Police Department is expanding its public safety operations following the acquisition of a new search and rescue drone funded through a donation from Hoosier Uplands. Officers will utilize the aerial technology to conduct night and day missing person searches across the town and surrounding areas, with certified remote pilots on staff to operate the aircraft during emergency responses. For more on these stories and other local headlines, visit WQRK.com.
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7: It will be partly cloudy this afternoon. We're going to push 90 for the afternoon high. Partly cloudy tonight, drop down to 74. Partly cloudy on Tuesday. Slight chance of showers and thunderstorms right up around 90 once again. 74 right

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I've got your chance to win coming up next. It's Bookend Trivia, brought to you by one of my favorite places in the whole wide world, Greco's Pizza, and it's on the way for you next.

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2: 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Here's today's question. What Bob Seger song does Tom Cruise dance along to in his underwear in the movie Risky Business? Is it Night Moves, Still the Same, or Old Time Rock and Roll? Night Moves, Still the Same, or Old Time Rock and Roll? 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And found only here on the Sean Duncan Show.
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0: Benatar here on the Sean Tompkins Show from the Crowder's Healthcare Studio on a Monday morning. New sports weather coming up in just a few seconds. Also on the way, Celebrity Scoop It is brought to you this morning by the Healthcare Center on Mitchell Road here in the Stone City. Kylie Jenner, is that right, guys? She's turning 29 years young today, but she had her big party over the weekend with a funky cake, and we'll tell you all about that coming up in a few minutes. Also, Britney Spears, she took to Instagram over the weekend warning her fans about getting Botox. Apparently, it didn't work out too well for her in this last go-around. You'll hear what she's got to say and much, much more. Celebrity Scoop, brought to you by the Healthcare Center, Mitchell Road, here in the Stone City, and of course, found only here on the Sean Tompkins Show. Here's new sports weather.
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2: With WQRK News, I'm Jeff Wagoner. Indiana Senator Jim Banks offered an amendment to the Federal Protect College Sports Act alongside Senators Josh Hawley and Tommy Tuberville. The proposed amendment aims to prevent federal legislation from preempting state laws that protect female sports divisions. Banks noted that the measure would ensure Indiana's existing legislation prohibiting biological males from competing in girls K-12 and women's collegiate athletics remains fully protected under law. The Orleans Police Department has purchased a new search and rescue drone following a monetary donation from Hoosier Uplands. Department officials state the drone will assist officers during missing person searches in town by providing aerial coverage day or night. Two Orleans officers are currently undergoing coursework and examinations to become certified unmanned aircraft systems pilots. The Bedford Public Library is inviting young car enthusiasts to display their favorite ride on vehicles during the upcoming Kinder Car Show. Scheduled for September 5th at Thornton Pavilion, the event is open to children ages 2 to 8 driving electric power wheels, pedal cars, or custom ride-ons. For more on these stories and other local headlines, visit WQRK.com.
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4: 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B&O Girls Golf, which is ranked number 19 in the state, will compete in the state preview tournament at Prairie View today. The event is played on the course that hosts the IHSAA state finals. In Major League Baseball, the Chicago Cubs blasted Kansas City 10-2 to win that series. St. Louis defeated Colorado 7-4 to take that series. Washington whacked Cincinnati 7-1 for a series sweep as the Reds fell back into last place in the NL Central. Chase Briscoe finished sixth in the Cup Series race at Iowa. Ty Gibbs won the event. NASCAR is back in action on Saturday at Richmond with only three races left before the playoffs begin. Find more sports 24/7 at WQRK.com.
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0: 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Isolated thunderstorms in the forecast for this afternoon. We'll push 90 for the high. Partly cloudy tonight, drop down to 73. And thunderstorms in the morning for Tuesday. Otherwise, partly cloudy by the afternoon. Right up around 90 once again. 75 right now. You're tuned into the Sean Tompkins Show. And I've got a family four-pack of tickets to the Indiana State Fair right now. For caller number 312-250-1055. 812-250-1055. You want to go to the State Fair? Be the third caller. We'll make you a winner. Here's Jackson Brown, Celebrity Scoop, on the way for you next.

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5: Celebrity Scoop this morning is brought to you by the Healthcare Center, Mitchell Road, right here in the Stone City. Kylie Jenner turns 29 today, but she celebrated with a pink-themed birthday party over the weekend. Decorations included a cake that looked like it was a model of her own torso and hips, wearing a pink bikini. It also had the word meow written over and over on the bikini bottom and a pierced belly button. There's no word that Timothy Chalamet was there, but guests included her sisters Kim and Khloe Kardashian, plus Hailey Bieber. Britney Spears took to Instagram to warn her fans about getting Botox. She had a bad session recently, and she says it caused her face to disfigure a bit.
6: You put so much Botox in this left eye that it drooped down like that. And it's just now starting to raise up and be normal again. It's so embarrassing. It's like that. Girls, you have to be careful. Be careful with these people that they try to change like your face. And be careful with your bodies because it's yours and you own it.
5: Finally, The Cure's Robert Smith tops a ranking of the best new wave singers. He's followed by David Byrne of the Talking Heads, Blondie's Deborah Harry, Sting of the Police, and Annie Lennox of the Eurythmics round out the top five. 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

0: throw the wet sprocket and fall down here on WQRK and the Sean Duncan Show from the Crowder's Healthcare Studio, high atop the limestone capital of the world. Hey, Bobby Hunter is going to be in here at 9:15 this morning. He'll reveal the latest winner in the Buff Box contest. It could be you, right? Because every time you go into the Golden Corral here on James Avenue in Bedford, there's a box right there by the cash register. You just put your name and number on one of the tickets, drop it in the box, and then be listening for us to call out your name on Monday mornings right around 9:15. It's the Bedford Golden Corral Buff Box Contest. It's found only here on the Sean Duncan Show, and it's coming your way in a little bit. What's that, guys? Yeah, I was talking with Bobby or texting with Bobby yesterday. He said he's going to be in this morning, so we'll look forward to seeing him. More chances for you to win Get the Let Out tickets coming up in just a few minutes. And I've got music on the way from the Talking Heads. Stay right there. I'll be right back.
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I woke last night to the sound of thunder. How far off I sat and wondered. Started humming a song from 1962. Ain't it funny how the night moves when you just don't seem to have as much to lose. Strange how the night moves.

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3: With WQRK News, I'm Jeff Wagoner. Autumn Tree Senior Communities in Bedford is hosting a designer purse bingo fundraiser on Thursday, August 20th. Attendees will compete in multiple rounds of bingo for designer handbags while enjoying refreshments and entertainment. All proceeds from the $35 ticketed event will directly benefit the Men's Warming Shelter of Bedford to assist individuals experiencing homelessness. The Hoosier Uplands Springs Valley After School Program has been awarded a $10,000 grant from the Matt C. Harris Foundation for Kids, alongside an additional $5,600 contribution from an anonymous donor. Serving 45 elementary students in Orange County, the program provides academic assistance, helping support low-income families and program operations. The Orleans Police Department is expanding its public safety operations following the acquisition of a new search and rescue drone funded through a donation from Hoosier Uplands. Officers will utilize the aerial technology to conduct night and day missing person searches across the town and surrounding areas, with certified remote pilots on staff to operate the aircraft during emergency responses. For more on these stories and other local headlines, visit WQRK.com.
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6: From the cloudy this afternoon, we'll top out right around 90. A few showers in the forecast for tomorrow morning. Up to around 87 for the afternoon high on Tuesday. 76 right now. 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

0: Boys in the Back, that's one of my all-time favorite Led Zeppelin songs. All of My Love here on WQRK, the Saw Duncan Show. From the Crowder's Healthcare Studio, high atop the limestone capital of the world, on a Monday morning. You know, there's a tribute band that is coming over to Brown County Music Center on Thursday evening. Get the lead out. Fantastic. They really are. And if you'd like to go and you've not won anything in the past 30 days, be my third caller right now, 812-250-1055. That's 812-250-1055. If you've not won anything in the past 30 days, I'll set you up with tickets to see Get the Lead Out Thursday evening at Brown County Music Center. More great music's coming up. Stay right there. I'm coming right back.
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0: That's Green Day and Time of Your Life here on WQRK and the Sod Duncan Show from the Crowder's Healthcare Studio, high atop the limestone capital of the world. All the way, Bobby Hunter from the Bedford Golden Corral will join us. He's going to reveal the latest winner in the Buff Box contest. 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It's the Bedford Golden Corral Buff Box contest. And, of course, it's found only here on the Sod Duncan Show. Here's news, sports, and weather.
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2: With WQRK News, I'm Jeff Wagoner. Indiana Senator Jim Banks offered an amendment to the Federal Protect College Sports Act alongside Senators Josh Hawley and Tommy Tuberville. The proposed amendment aims to prevent federal legislation from preempting state laws that protect female sports divisions. Banks noted that the measure would ensure Indiana's existing legislation prohibiting biological males from competing in girls' K-12 and women's collegiate athletics remains fully protected under law. The Orleans Police Department has purchased a new search and rescue drone following a monetary donation from Hoosier Uplands. Department officials state the drone will assist officers during missing person searches in town by providing aerial coverage day or night. Two Orleans officers are currently undergoing coursework and examinations to become certified unmanned aircraft systems pilots. The Bedford Public Library is inviting young car enthusiasts to display their favorite ride on vehicles during the upcoming Kinder Car Show. Scheduled for September 5th at Thornton Pavilion, the event is open to children ages 2 to 8 driving electric power wheels, pedal cars, or custom ride-ons. For more on these stories and other local headlines, visit WQRK.com.
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5: 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B&O Girls Golf, which is ranked number 19 in the state, will compete in the state preview tournament at Prairie View today. The event is played on the course that hosts the IHSAA state finals. In Major League Baseball, the Chicago Cubs blasted Kansas City 10-2 to win that series. St. Louis defeated Colorado 7-4 to take that series. Washington whacked Cincinnati 7-1 for a series sweep as the Reds fell back into last place in the NL Central. Chase Briscoe finished sixth in the Cup Series race at Iowa. Ty Gibbs won the event. NASCAR is back in action on Saturday at Richmond with only three races left before the playoffs begin. Find more sports 24/7 at WQRK.com.
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0: Partly cloudy this afternoon. We'll push 90 for the afternoon high. A few clouds tonight as we drop down to 74. Maybe a shower, thunderstorm in store for us on Tuesday. 87 the afternoon high. 75 right now. 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

0: Ah, Boys in the Back. That's one of my favorite John Mellencamp tunes. You know that, right? Love and Happiness from Whenever We Wanted here on WQRK and the Saw Duncan Show from the Crowder's Healthcare Studio. John is in Hollywood, California tonight playing the historic Hollywood Bowl. Would that not be fantastic to fly out there and surprise him? Let's do it, guys. Let's jump on a plane and fly out and surprise John Mellencamp at the Hollywood Bowl. He'd be glad to see us, would he not? Yeah, you're right, John. I'm sure he'd set us right up. He wraps up the Dancing Words Tour on Wednesday evening in Mountain View, California, and then heads to Virginia in September 26th for Farm Aid. He's having a lot of fun out there. You can see that in the videos that are posted on social media all the time, right? Hey, Bobby Hunter is coming up here in just about 30 minutes. It's another Buff Box, and he's going to reveal the latest winner in that. Now, here's how you get in on that. Each and every time you go to the Bedford Golden Corral, James Avenue, right here in the Stone City, there's a box right there by the cash register. Just put your name and number on one of the tickets provided. Drop it in the box and then be listening for your name to be called out Monday mornings at 9:15, only here on the Saw Duncan Show. The Bedford Golden Corral Buff Box. Stay right there. I'm coming back with a classic from the Eagles. Next.
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3: With WQRK News, I'm Jeff Wagoner. Indiana Senator Jim Banks offered an amendment to the Federal Protect College Sports Act alongside Senators Josh Hawley and Tommy Tuberville. The proposed amendment aims to prevent federal legislation from preempting state laws that protect female sports divisions. Banks noted that the measure would ensure Indiana's existing legislation prohibiting biological males from competing in girls K-12 and women's collegiate athletics remains fully protected under law. The Orleans Police Department has purchased a new search and rescue drone following a monetary donation from Hoosier Uplands. Department officials state the drone will assist officers during missing person searches in town by providing aerial coverage day or night. Two Orleans officers are currently undergoing coursework and examinations to become certified unmanned aircraft systems pilots. The Bedford Public Library is inviting young car enthusiasts to display their favorite ride on vehicles during the upcoming Kinder Car Show. Scheduled for September 5th at Thornton Pavilion, the event is open to children ages 2 to 8 driving electric power wheels, pedal cars, or custom ride-ons. For more on these stories and other local headlines, visit WQRK.com.
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5: Partly cloudy this afternoon, a slight chance of showers and thunderstorms creeping in on us. We'll push 90 for the high. Partly cloudy tonight, down to 73. Thunderstorms expected in the morning on Tuesday. Otherwise, partly cloudy, right up around 90 once again. 75 right now. 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

great David Bowie, Rebel Rebel from Diamond Dogs here at WQRK. Bobby Hunter is in the studio. He is going to reveal the latest winner in the Buff Box contest, and I think it might be you. Stick around. We'll do it next here on the Sawdonkey Show.

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1: All right, Bobby Hunter joins us here in the studio. Bobby, how are you, my man?
2: I'm doing fantastic. How are you?
1: I'm doing great. Did you have a good weekend?
2: Had a great week.

0: weekend. Thanks.
1: How'd your, we always want to ask about the baseball season. I got beat. I got beat this weekend in mine, and I think I'm eliminated from playoff contention, but how'd you do?
0: Well, thanks for asking, son. Appreciate that. I lost to this guy that, you know, I'm trying to think of his name. Oh, Ronnie Newby. Saying it on radio that he beat me this week. Now, it's being investigated that he somehow entered the Matrix and cheated a little bit.
1: How so?
0: I'm not sure. He's a pretty smart guy. So he's figured out how to gain points without actually gaining.
1: Well, he is the commissioner.
0: Yeah, see, so okay, he doesn't even need an eraser.
1: He's got the tools.
0: Yeah, he's got the backspace.
1: Now, I understand you had a little side bet action, but that didn't come through.
0: Yeah, you know, again, on air, he never responded to the bet, so I don't have to honor it.
1: Yeah.
0: And it was my idea, so it would have been a good one.
1: What do you got on the bar?
0: I'll tell you what. Cannot keep this flavored shrimp completely full on the bar. It's just like we put it on, it's off.
1: Wait, you get three different flavors?
0: Yeah, so we got regular jumbo shrimp, then we have a garlic parmesan shrimp, and then a spicy peach salsa shrimp.
1: Which one's the most popular?
0: Garlic parmesan.
1: Garlic parm. Yeah. See, I thought it might be the peach.
0: It goes pretty fast, too. Yeah.
1: Well, today is, of course, Buff Box. Anytime you go into the beautiful Golden Crown James Avenue here in the Stone City, there's a box right there by the cash register. You put your name and number on a ticket, drop it in, and then listen for Bobby to call out your name on Monday mornings right around 9:15. Who do we have today for a free buffet?
0: All right. Today's winner is Emily Walden.
1: All right, Emily Walden, if you're listening, you just picked up a free buffet for the Bedford Golden Crown. You can pick that up at the restaurant at James Avenue, right here in the Stone City. Don't forget, again, each and every time you're there, make sure you put your name and number on one of those tickets. It could make you a winner. Bobby, we'll see you on Wednesday when you'll have another Wacky Wednesday.
0: Absolutely.
1: You in the news coming up. You're tuned into the Saw Donkin Show from the Crowder's Healthcare Center Studios, and we'll be right back.
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0: Your local news is brought to you by the Lawrence County CASA program. 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
1: With WQRK News, I'm Jeff Wagoner. Governor Braun announced the appointment of Joshua Bain to the Indiana Utility Regulatory Commission. Bain, who currently serves as a member of the Indianapolis City County Council and works as an economic development professional, will fill the vacancy on the five-member commission responsible for regulating public utilities across the state. The City of Bloomington will host its annual Safety Week from August 22nd through the 28th. City officials and emergency services will conduct a series of public workshops, equipment demonstrations, and safety training sessions designed to promote workplace wellness, pedestrian safety, and community emergency preparedness. The Indiana Family and Social Services Administration has released a new online pre-screening tool for the Healthy Indiana Plan known as HIP. The digital portal allows beneficiaries to easily verify if they meet community engagement work requirements or qualify for specific exemptions. State health officials note that the simplified system will streamline administrative processes and help participants maintain continuous health care coverage. For more on these stories and other local headlines, visit WQRK.com.
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3: 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B&O Girls Golf, which is ranked number 19 in the state, will compete in the state preview tournament at Prairie View today. The event is played on the course that hosts the IHSAA state finals. In Major League Baseball, the Chicago Cubs blasted Kansas City 10-2 to win that series. St. Louis defeated Colorado 7-4 to take that series. Washington whacked Cincinnati 7-1 for a series sweep as the Reds fell back into last place in the NL Central. Chase Briscoe finished 6th in the Cup Series race at Iowa. Ty Gibbs won the event. NASCAR is back in action on Saturday at Richmond with only 3 races left before the playoffs begin. 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
7: Well, a heat advisory kicks in this afternoon at 2 o'clock, goes to 8 o'clock this evening. We're going to push 90 for the afternoon high. Thunderstorms in the morning tomorrow, the afternoon high in the upper 80s once again. We're at 76 right now. You're tuned into the Sawtalk.

0: 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Thanks for the call on that one, Bedford. 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Meantime, enjoy the day. Please make it a safe one and be kind to each other, won't you please? Smile at somebody. Makes a big difference in this big goofy world we're living in. Talk to you tomorrow.
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2: 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For today, mostly sunny and hot with a high of 92. Tonight, a slight chance of showers and thunderstorms late with a low of 75. 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
11: 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For today, mostly sunny and hot with a high of 92. Tonight, a slight chance of showers and thunderstorms late with a low of 75. 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
2: With WQRK News, I'm Jeff Wagoner. Indiana Senator Jim Banks offered an amendment to the Federal Protect College Sports Act alongside Senators Josh Howley and Tommy Tuberville. The proposed amendment aims to prevent federal legislation from preempting state laws that protect female sports divisions. Banks noted that the measure would ensure Indiana's existing legislation prohibiting biological males from competing in girls K through 12 and women's collegiate athletics remains fully protected under law. The Orleans Police Department has purchased a new search and rescue drone following a monetary donation from Hoosier Uplands. Department officials state the drone will assist officers during missing person searches in town by providing aerial coverage day or night. Two Orleans officers are currently undergoing coursework and examinations to become certified unmanned aircraft systems pilots. The Bedford Public Library is inviting young car enthusiasts to display their favorite ride on vehicles during the upcoming Kinder Car Show. Scheduled for September 5th at Thornton Pavilion, the event is open to children ages 2 to 8 driving electric power wheels, pedal cars, or custom ride-ons. For more on these stories and other local headlines, visit WQRK.com.
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5: For today, mostly sunny and hot with a high of 92. Tonight, a slight chance of showers and thunderstorms late with a low of 75. 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
3: For today, mostly sunny and hot with a high of 92. Tonight, a slight chance of showers and thunderstorms late with a low of 75. 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
1: 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This is an important message for anyone diagnosed with cancer after being exposed to Roundup or other weed killers. A California jury recently found Monsanto's weed killer caused a groundkeeper's cancer and issued a verdict for $78 million. More evidence found that Monsanto, the manufacturer of Roundup, may have known that Roundup and other weed killers were likely linked to organ damage and cancer. 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
6: 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For today, mostly sunny and hot with a high of 92. Tonight, a slight chance of showers and thunderstorms late with a low of 75. 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
3: With WQRK News, I'm Jeff Wagoner. Governor Braun announced the appointment of Joshua Bain to the Indiana Utility Regulatory Commission. Bain, who currently serves as a member of the Indianapolis City County Council and works as an economic development professional, will fill the vacancy on the five-member commission responsible for regulating public utilities across the state. The city of Bloomington will host its annual Safety Week from August 22nd through the 28th. City officials and emergency services will conduct a series of public workshops, equipment demonstrations, and safety training sessions designed to promote workplace wellness, pedestrian safety, and community emergency preparedness. The Indiana Family and Social Services Administration has released a new online pre-screening tool for the Healthy Indiana Plan known as HIP. The digital portal allows beneficiaries to easily verify if they meet community engagement work requirements or qualify for specific exemptions. State health officials note that the simplified system will streamline administrative processes and help participants maintain continuous health care coverage. For more on these stories and other local headlines, visit WQRK.com.
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2: 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For today, mostly sunny and hot with a high of 92. Tonight, a slight chance of showers and thunderstorms late with a low of 75. 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
8: 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For today, mostly sunny and hot with a high of 92. Tonight, a slight chance of showers and thunderstorms late with a low of 75. 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
1: 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Tonight, a slight chance of showers and thunderstorms late with a low of 75. For tomorrow, mostly sunny and hot and a high of 92. 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

0: Hey, coming up Tuesday morning, we're back in Better Than Ever from the Crowder's Healthcare Studio. I'll test your musical knowledge at 7:15 with Lyrically Speaking, brought to you by the Bedford Papa John's. Celebrity Scoop comes your way at 7:40, and I'll have more tickets for Get the Let Out, the Led Zeppelin tribute show Thursday night at Brown County Music Center. I'll have all that and much, much more Tuesday morning from high atop the limestone capital of the world, inside the Crowder's Healthcare Studio on the Sean Duncan Show.
1: 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Autumn Tree Senior Communities in Bedford is hosting a designer purse bingo fundraiser on Thursday, August 20th. Attendees will compete in multiple rounds of bingo for designer handbags while enjoying refreshments and entertainment. All proceeds from the $35 ticketed event will directly benefit the Men's Warming Shelter of Bedford to assist individuals experiencing homelessness. The Hoosier Uplands Springs Valley After School Program has been awarded a $10,000 grant from the Matt C. Harris Foundation for Kids, alongside an additional $5,600 contribution from an anonymous donor. Serving 45 elementary students in Orange County, the program provides academic assistance, helping support low-income families and program operations. The Orleans Police Department is expanding its public safety operations following the acquisition of a new search and rescue drone funded through a donation from Hoosier Uplands. Officers will utilize the aerial technology to conduct night and day missing person searches across the town and surrounding areas, with certified remote pilots on staff to operate the aircraft during emergency responses. For more on these stories and other local headlines, visit WQRK.com.
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3: 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Tonight, a slight chance of showers and thunderstorms late with a low of 75. For tomorrow, mostly sunny and hot and a high of 92. 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
6: 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Fantastic Sam's.
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7: 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Tonight, a slight chance of showers and thunderstorms late with a low of 75. For tomorrow, mostly sunny and hot and a high of 92. 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